most exclusive night all night long. You are in the club. The best music, the best DJs all around the world. It's all for tonight. We'll come back Thursday night. In the club tonight. In the club summer edition. The hottest night on Centocinque.

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1: If you don't like something, change it. If you don't like your job, quit. If you don't have enough time, stop watching TV. Life is simple. If you're looking for the love of your life, stop. They won't be waiting for you when you start doing things you love. Stop overanalyzing. Life is simple.

0: 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Proud to be different. 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Be
1: 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Think I forgot to breathe. 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

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Don't take

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1: With a ray, get her. 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

0: 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You're so envious of one another.
1: Envious.
0: So petty that you don't want nobody to outshine you.

0: In the Club, Summer Edition.
1: Yes, sir. 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